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0: 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Vigorious onto the Florence Department, 31161 Florence, 1017 Ariana Flores. She's going to have a one-year-old inside of the main office. She was located wandering around and wearing a pink shirt, cheetah shorts, white sandals.
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0: 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It sounds like it's an open line at this point. A female yelling at a male house, saying the male's holding her kids away from her. She's in a white Cadillac Escalade. A male house is going to be a Pablo Vargas. Break 6 Janus, you can search the bus.
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0: At 1017 at the Guadalupe González, 12743 Avenue 413. And she was advised by her daughter that her child's father, Christian Abraham Soto, 82 of 91, was upstairs in apartment 6 with neighbors. And there's a restraining order, however, that we've attached an unserved DVO.
1: Copy. Is the RP there too?
0: Affirm. It looks like originally when she called, she wasn't there, and she's now arrived at the apartment.
1: Or I'll be 74.

0: 6D, Charles Whistler.
1: 6D, Charles.
0: The dispatch address on that verbal 415 belongs to the male half. The RP was able to get her daughter. She wants to attend 1012 outside of Christian at outside Creek School.
1: Copy.

0: 40 out of my side.
1: 40, I'm good.
0: Hey, the RP just called back, and she's not at the address. She's 76, ETA 20, Shinday Nuba, on a gold Lexus, and stated her babysitter Betty Levanos is at the RP's apartment in 16 with her children. The male half is currently outside on the balcony of the neighbor's apartment wearing dark blue jeans and no shirt. And she did, however, state that the male has a history of 245 and 664-187 and is on the run. And she's able to see him through what appears to be a ring camera.
1: Hi, copy. Can you check if he has a warrant?
0: For break 40, Charles, so I'll put you on the call as well.
2: Copy.

0: 40 Charles.
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0: 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That's for 40, Adam. The male half on that Avenue 413 traffic.

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0: 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The male half on that Avenue 413 traffic. It looks like he doesn't have any wants, just the unserved DVRO.
1: 5 Celia 40 Adam, my cup.

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0: 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We'll be checking the apartment to see if we can locate her.
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0: 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A copy of the unserved DVRO was sent to your email by record.
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1: Subway.
0: Both units check multiple apartment numbers, negative contacts, and anyone related. We attend A with the incident report.
1: Subway. Can you guys search to the area of 6970 Wills Avenue? Getting a report of two females in a verbal 415. No weapons. Then the RPs now say they're walking to a location. I don't know if they have visual of them at this time.
0: Copy, 76.

units, we're now being advised it's going to be third-party info. Stay negative on weapons. And it's Alex Marquez and a Jasmine Anoa. We have no further.

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0: I'm still sending the 21 regarding the civil issue. Could we put it on your screen until you're clear? Do you want me to continue to pen?
1: You can continue to pen it. I'm waiting for him to be 23 at the PD.
0: Copy, thank you.

0: units responding. 10-7, units responding to Oils. 10-7 TOA Jasmine, negative on medical, advising the second half is GOA. It's going to be a verbal over a civil issue. The second half left about 5 ago, unknown if on foot or in a vehicle, but no further at this time.
1: Adam, copy. Vice 40 Adam, units 23.
0: 20 Adam, step one.

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0: 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I got negative answer CRP times 2.
1: 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Can you 10-9 the Mel happening?
0: 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Christian Soto.

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And I'll be 10-8.

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0: 40, Adam, standing by on your return. Adam, your 20 just came in. It's clear ground at 01 Honda, Austin Martinez, out of color.
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1: Good.
0: Pending large truck stuck in mud just left of the Lake Kalia Marina. RP is requesting a 1017 and she was advised she may want to get a tow started. It's going to be a gray ramp big horn.

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1: 48.
0: 9, George, George, Edward, 811.
1: Tefa, prior contact on a silver Mitsubishi Outlander to Ramiro Torres Chavez. Vehicle's clear, it's coming back to Alex Benuto out of Erosi.
2: I use RP on that 21. They advised there was nobody in need of a deputy response. They just were unsure of what to do. Being stuck, they were provided options. You can clear it.
1: 10-4, and my apologies. It was going to be for Lake Success. I'll advise them you handled.
2: Copy.
3: Last I see, Charles 23.
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0: Adam, bye, sir.
1: Ten Adam.
0: And they'll have on your traffic's inquiring if he can pick up his items. Is it good for to advise him to stand by like at a nearby gas station? It is an unserved DVRO. Or would you like to advise anything else?
1: If you could have him stand by a gas station.
0: Definitely.

0: raro, pues soy. The male has advising now that he's afraid to stand by because he's afraid he's going to go to jail. Is there anything you'd like to advise him at this point or just put in a 21?
1: Can you advise him that I'll give him a 21 here if he's... Adam, can you put his 21 in the call comments?
0: Awesome, just added it now.

10 Adam, by the way. The CPO is out of our county, however, there's no law enforcement case number attached. I'll have to call records and see who took the initial report. It doesn't look like we have a recent DV between the two.

0: 8873. Copy 28.
1: Cut.
0: 8 Lincoln David George 116. Should come back, still lost or stolen plate.
1: Confirming the first number is 8.
0: Affirm 8.

0: 873, confirm your 28, please. You are being covered. I copied 8 Lincoln, David George, 116. Is that correct?
1: Affirm.
0: It does not come back to any lost or stolen plate. It's clear expired in 24 on an 07 Honda.

0: destination, Adams 23. 10-4. I'm still on hold with records. Doesn't appear the temp diver was authorized by TCSO. They'll be checking to confirm which agency authorized it. We'll check with them for the 836. Copy, it was served during court. Just confirming that was today. They're admitting they have no proof of service recently. I'll confirm.
1: West South 4 Charles 1038. Be on Avenue 416 and Ralph Road, California, 6 Henry King, Sam 208.

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1: Copy, A12. Custom plate 9 Victor Lincoln Yellow 420.
2: Advise I attend Adam. They advise it was June 11th.

0: 12, I copy 9 X-ray Lincoln Yellow 420, is clear car on Mercedes out of Adelanto.
1: 9 Victor Lincoln Yellow 420.

0: it's clear current on a 2020 Dodge, left of Vargas Ramos at the right side. A12, confirming you on track with that vehicle?
1: Negative.

0: Go for 10, Adam.
1: Sir, you tell the law enforcement agency they believe it was us. However, we don't have a DV between the two from 5-8 of 26. And per records, they're also advising that they do not have any proof of service indicating that it's still going to be non-served.
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1: Clear current out of a road C on a 2012 Chevy Las Casas.
2: Southwest.
1: Southwest.
0: Adam, it's going to be in Visalia.
1: I copy that. Let me get my 21 inquire if there's anything active.

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0: 10 Adam, the case number you just provided on the temp DVR is the one I inquired about. It's going to be unserved per records.
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0: Step 4, it's clear coming back current on a 2020 Honda Lost of Garcia or Bahia out of Rosie.

0: 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Lights out, 41, 10A warning.
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0: 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Go ahead with your train.
1: It's going to be 9 Paul Sam Edward 247.
0: It's clear, current on 17 Cadillac. Out of my sight, left the walls.
1: Ten four, nothing further. Thank you.

0: address I need some more, you can put me on call 403. We're Charles 1038. I'm going to be on Ione in Idaho, California.
1: Correction.
0: 417. And I am in California, 7 Lincoln, William Lincoln, 322.
2: 7 Lincoln, William Lincoln, 822.
0: 322.
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0: 25 with Alondra, she'll be at 12531 Avenue 414 in a white Cadillac. She's wanting to retrieve her items from her boyfriend. Negative on the RO, they just broke up.
1: 76.

0: 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I'll be 10-8 with a report. 10-4.
1: 5-5-3 Charles Bush. I'll be 10-8 with a report. 10-4.

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1: 40 by 10-4. Your plate is clear. It's coming back current on a 01 Chevy out of Sultana. Last of us, cloud on the roof, reliability. 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
3: Good.
1: 1072 at Maria, she's going to be at 564 North Dwight. There's a ditch behind her residence, and there's a full diaper bag that has a very nasty smell coming from it. Negative on anything further. She's advising it may be a dead animal.
3: We got it.
4: Five, seven, 40 Boy, clip 4.
0: I'll tell you 40 out of 23.
1: Tough one.

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1: West Central. West Central's driver was sighted on Paulina today.

Enterprise out to Charleston 8. Visalia 40 Adam, code 4 tonight, no report.

0: puede ser de Chamboy.
1: Chamboy.
0: I set the multiple 21 for the victim. Negative answer. Voicemail was left. I'll be tending with no report at this time.
1: Chamboy, can you 21 dispatch, please?
0: Chamboy, copy.

0: 27 Central, 737. Be on South I Street in between Pratt and Page. Gonna be on a 6 Tom Frank Robert 124. Gonna be on the West Orchard and probably about 3 rows in.
1: The vehicle showing clear, it's coming back current on an 11-4 that had tipped into Teresa Gore. No response, break 10 out of your case number 51270. 51270.

0: control status. 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
1: the range? Visalia 40 Adam, 1038.
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1: Road 128, Avenue 408, 8 Tom Edward Robert, 706.
0: Definitely has fire contact to Nestor Magallanes on a black Honda Accord. The registration is showing clear coming back expired 10/24/25 to the same subject on 2012 Honda out of Orosi.
1: I copy.

0: South of Ivanhoe have a report of an elderly female that was knocked down by a stray shepherd husky mix. It jumped over her fence into her yard. She's denying medical advising the dog is a stray, and she had to pepper spray it. Animal control was advised and will possibly be en route. They'll call us back with an update. Did you want to start a unit or go to the animal control?
1: Confirming negative medical attention.
0: Affirmative, that's what was advised.
1: Copy, you can have animal control handle it unless something changes.
0: Copy that.
2: Watch the portable center date.
0: Good.
2: It's going to be on road 128 and avenue 413 on California 7 Zebra Union X-ray 346.
0: It's clear it's coming back expired with the promise of non-op 35 of 26 on an 08 Subaru out of Kingsburg. Several release of liabilities, the most recent Celeste Vasquez out of Arose.
1: Copy.
2: 40 X-ray out with 40 boys.

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1: Affirmative, I've attached it in the call.
0: 10-4, thank you.

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0: April.

Philly. So I'll be out with Warren, Walnut, and Steve Charles. I'll be out with Thomas Baby, 4-14-06.

0: Mr. Futrels. I'll have a female 95. P76 to 12834 Ella Avenue for property drop off, beginning mileage 275.
1: County female 95 and out to 12834 Ella for property drop off, beginning 275, your time 2045.
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1: 60 Charles, correction, 40 Charles, I copy 1023, and new mileage 275, your time 24/7. He's code 30 with prior contact. Has a gang alert associated to Sewertown Locos, and he's cleared in CIC otherwise. There is a third CPO, but it states the protected is a first of Iva or Ava, and negative on an address for her.
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0: With Esperanza. She'll be at 398 North Pepper, stating her daughter born in 17 was mistreated by the father while she was at the park. And if it's Woodlake City Park or which one. RP now has the daughter with her, code 4, stating that the male pinched her and hit her on the back. Unknown if medical is needed. I'll have to recontact.
1: Copy. I'll be in 76.
0: The father's not gonna be at scene. He lives off at the apartments off Cypress.
1: I'm by 4 Sam.
0: 4 Sam, go.
1: I copy internet 447. Myself, 40 Adam, 40 X, so it would be 76.
0: Checklist.
1: 4 Sam. Start 40 Charles whenever he's 10-8.
0: I copy.
2: 40 Charles, I copy. I'll be 10-8 here shortly.
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0: 1013 with the park manager, Caesar, at the Cutler Park. He's wanting to make a report regarding a vehicle that was left on the property. And he's closed for now.

8-7-3. Just information, I contacted the RP via phone. She advised negative on medical. She'll be 76 to the PD.

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1: 818, go ahead.
0: Check the wall for a 480 South Francis. It's an elderly female wearing a nightgown that appeared confused while walking on Fireball. She's now at 480 South Francis.
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0: I'll be at the Exeter Golf Course, 9 Nora Union, Frank, 567.

0: 12 Butte. I said 20, provided 9 Nora Union Frank 567 Square Car on a 15 Toyota. Pasta Molina out of Pico Rivera.
1: Well,
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1: 10-4. Your 1020 is showing clear. It's coming back current out of Clovis on the 18-4 to Alaska's warmer depth.

0: 1536. That was the unit.
1: Southwest.
0: Right, 748, surround 2.
1: Southwest.
0: Can you show me a case number for Kennan?
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1: 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Can you start to subway for 415 between male and female? I'm no longer in progress.
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0: 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I'm no longer in progress.
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0: 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He was telling her that he was going to wait around until she got off and that he knew where she lived and he was going to get her. Unknown what that means, no further threat was accounted for at this time. A negative on injuries to the female, and we're 29ing the male.
1: 40 Charles, I copy.
0: Adam, 10 Boy, copy at 273.
1: Ten Boy.
0: 10 Adam, 10 Boy, start to 6978 Wills Avenue in Goshen. RP is calling saying that his son's girlfriend, Jasmine, and Alas, is actively punching her son and female 6 Frank. We're still getting further.
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1: Visalia 40 X-ray, I'll be attending with a King Airport and I'll be out with 40 Charles.
0: Template.

0: 10 Adam 10 Boy. We're now being advised that the victim, Nikki Mendez, is holding down the female Jasmine due to her wanting to run off. Negative on weapons seen at this time. Break 1-10, 81 copy.
1: 1-10 copy, 76.

0: 48 Charles. The mail's code 30 with the valid 27. The advisor is a sir CPO, but the restrained is the female. Protected is the male half.
1: So 48 Charles, copy.

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0: 36, quite with 834, we can have a second unit break. We're now being advised the suspect's going to be Jaime Roberto Martinez, 34 years of age, and he's flagged to unit response hostile.
1: 836, I copy. They're going to be 10-6. Exeter, do you have a unit you can fill?
2: 812,
1: 81,
2: start that way.
1: 812, I copy. Did we inquire if she was beat up at this location or elsewhere?
0: Stand by 1-1, Sam 81, are you code 4? One Sam 81, status?

0: 4784, 1781 solo unit on the DV, no response, 10 of and boy, we're in route. Samir 10-1, he is not responding. He's a solo unit on just with 23 on the DV.
1: I tell you, 1-7-1-7-1-7-1-7
2: until we get a code 4. Closest unit.
0: 4 semi, copy. 10 Adam and Boy, we're in route code. Until we got a code 4 break. 1 semi, copy. Your code 4 with 1 detained.
1: Confirm. Should be dramatic.
0: Copy. Code 4, she's just being dramatic. Copy, 10 Adam and Boy, continue but reduce.
3: Standing by for 812, myself and Ventura, due to the subject possibly being armed with the firearm.
0: Affirmative, we're being advised that both subjects may be at the dispatch address. It's unknown where the incident occurred at this time. We're getting info, second party.
3: 10-4, when we go 23, just give us a code.
0: 836 correction. We're now being advised that the male's not on scene.
1: One Sam, how do you copy?
0: One Sam, you're 10-2, good.
1: Yeah, medical response code 2.
0: First break 836. We're now being advised the male is going to be at the LML camp address. The female is going to be at the 302 South Ventura.
3: I copy. I'm still standing by.
1: Alexa 40X report, Charles, code 476 to the pending.
0: 10-4.

0: 36, unknown where the incident occurred. We have no further besides the FEMA at the dispatch address.
1: 36, I copy. I'll advise if it occurred elsewhere.
0: 10-4.

0: 23.
1: 8-12 Templar.
0: I tell you one time. How far out is my second unit? I still have the FEMA on the ground waiting for another.
1: Copy. You have a unit now coming in at Betty and 308.
0: Copy.

0: 4623.
1: So 422 at the dispatch's address, negative on the code 8.
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4: G-12-10-4, your plate is clear. It's expired in 23. Confirming 8 Paul Robert John 316 on a 2020 Chevy. It's registered out of Carvana, Arizona.
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4: 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No response, break G-12. It's clear current on a 14 Kia to Gonzalo Rosiles at 616 South Kern and Farmershaw.
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4: Confirm the address you're on, it is 322 South Ventura.
1: Negative. That's going to be another family member. We're going to be at 302. And she's also advising he pushed her here, so it appears to be a 243-1.
4: Copy, 243-1 at the dispatch address. The 15 Hyundai comes back to 322 South Ventura.

0: 36, female, rejected medical.
1: Copy, patient MCT. Be advised, there's going to be several CPOs. The male has been nurse, trainers, also being the protective.
2: Sample.

0: Magellan 36. 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
1: 10-4, is it going to be the white Chevy Tahoe with the Raider sticker on the driver's side rear?
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0: 60 Charles, copy an MPJ. Right. 1017 with courage to change at 1230 North Anderson. I have three subjects that are running around trying to go AWOL. It's going to be three missings at this point.
1: Copy.
0: RP is advising one was last seen near the railroad tracks about 5 ago. I lost visual on the other.
1: Adam, to back.

0: Exeter Vessel. 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
1: I tell you a 4-10-84.
0: 4-10, good.
1: 140 boys done booking. He'll handle internet 486.
0: Tempo 4.

0: by Shelley 18. I'm 23 in the area. Check. Tumblr.
1: 36. Tell me what the report.
0: Tumblr. Copy a civil issue.
1: Go ahead.
0: It's going to be a 21 only on your screen. RP's advising her dog went missing yesterday, but she found on the side of the road. She's wanting some options in regards to footage in the area.
2: Basically, 12, I'm on Vine and Alberta. I think I just seen three going to the orchard on the north side, matching the description.
0: Copy. 12 possibly has visuals of the three at Vine and Alberta that went northbound into the orchard. Right. 60, Charles, copy.
3: Charles, I copy.

0: Charles. We now have courage to change back landline. They're advising Liam returned. The other two will still be outstanding. It's Paul and Zion, possibly related to ATOL's traffic.
1: Circuit Charles, copy.
2: I say 8-3-4-2-3-3.
0: Templar.

Yeah, I'm 23.

0: Sorry, Sally. If you can help me out without two juveniles on Vine and Jacob, I believe it's going to be unrelated.
1: 818, out with two juveniles, Vine and Jacob, possibly unrelated.

0: 2018, just information, the juveniles were wearing all black, both of them. One of them had a black puffer and black Air Force One.
1: 10-4, it's going to be unrelated.
2: Eight 20, 12 is ETL. I'm out with 18.
0: 10-5.

0: at the 834 Tow's vehicle. 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Vice 863. Yeah, it's going to be about a 3.5 acre. I'll be checking for a structure threat. Should be a structure threat to the northeast.
1: 10-4. You primary, is it going to be 840, excuse me?
0: 840 will be primary.

0: Vice 863. 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
1: Information on your traffic. This is the third time it's gone off as well. 60 Adam checked it about 3 hours ago. It was code 4. Info only, assistant.
0: 10 more, copy.

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I'll be 76 to KDH with one female 95. Copy, beginning. 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
2: 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I'm all B 1076 to the suspicious vehicle.
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0: You can 10-22. It's going to be code 4 for now.
1: Copy, thank you.
0: Bye, Sam, 840. 595 was cited out for 23-152. He just released 2-8. Sober party. I'll be 10-8 with the report. Never.
2: Flight Tower Centro. Booking complete. 10-8 with the report.
0: Last unit, 10-8 ideally.
2: Charles.
0: 10.

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Fire has it knocked down and contained.

0: 10 out of 10, boy, traffic to handle prior. Start northbound 99 towards Bravo Farms. We're getting reports of a semi-truck that went off the roadway and has collided with a stationary train. We're still trying to get further. We're going to have medical, CHP, everybody en route.
1: I tell you, 110 units are clear code, put it on my screen 76 as well.
0: Units are clear code, simple.

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1: Confirming, under?
0: Negative, the door is trapped, unable to be opened.

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1: Confirming there's a possible passenger in the semi?
0: Possible gas.
1: Possibly a gas leak.
0: April on that gas leak, and then the vehicle was dripping diesel.
1: 10-4, just confirming there's gas in the semi or gas from the tree?
0: It's from the semi.
2: Bicelia 40 Adam, 23, checking the area.
1: 10-4.

0: Visalia 40 Adam. UTL and any vehicles matching the description in the area. I'll be 10-8, no report.
1: Southwest.
2: Visalia 7.5, 23.
1: Southwest. Adam Visalia, the RP wanted at 1017, are you able to give him a 21?
0: Visalia 40 Adam, 84.
1: Visalia 10 Adam, fires 23. 10-4.

0: by Celia 40 Adam. Negative contact for the 23. Or for the 21, sorry. 23 back at the address. Can you have the RP step out?
1: 10-4 Wallace, up to 21.

0: 1 Sammy, do you 1 by 5? The railroad company is inquiring if there's any identifiers for the train that was hit. They're stating they don't have any trains out there.
1: Pressure 10.3, speed 23.
0: 10.2.
2: Myself and 8 will be out, Belmont and Vitalia with 1.

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60, Adam, copy traffic. Adrian at 31804 Road 124, standby. There's a male subject that's under a orange tree in front of her residence. The RP did see a flashlight and only one subject that had a plastic bag with him. A new for that this time.

Flight 40, boys. Flight 40, boy. 95 was sighted out at KDH. I'll be 10-8 with the report.

0: 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Copy an additional 601.
1: 60 Charles.
0: Temporary Courage to change his client, advising they have another 601 that like them. No further at this time. They advised that he was GOA as of 10 ago.
1: Hi, Stephanie Charles, I copy. I've been in the area checking. Do we have a direction of travel?
0: Negative, they're advising he left out of his window on foot, and then DOT, it's his first time leaving, so they're not aware of where he could go. He was wearing a gray Nike hoodie and some black sneakers with unknown color shorts, but no further at this time.
1: Copy, I'm 23 in the area checking.

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1: Go ahead.
0: Speaking to Union Pacific, they're advising that the tracks where the Foster Farms train was parked on belongs to Foster Farms themselves, and it would be a dam handle. However, RM Crescent Union Pacific is still en route to check the main line.
1: Copy. The semi crossed three sets of tracks before it hit the Foster Farms. There may be damage to those tracks.
0: Affirm. They were advised. They said that they'll be en route to evaluate the three sets of tracks, and then the Foster Farms train car and the track that it was parked on belongs all to Foster Farms.
1: Copy.

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1: Good.
0: Highway 63, south of 384. California 14834, Highway 4.
1: It's clear coming back current on a 97 Dodge out of Erosi, Las de Munoz, Espinosa.
0: Copy.
1: Vice LADT, negative on a music plane in the area. You can show up with units 10-8. 10-4.

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That's code for the individuals advised they put their badge to the key card reader and it set off the alarm.

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0: Road to 128 and Avenue 408 on California. A. Wilson, Sam, Adam, 356.
1: Your 28 is showing clear. It's coming back current on an 11 Nissan out of Erosi, Los Dos Angeles.

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1: Okay.
0: 840. Staff advisor is going to be a 20 to 30 minute ETA for their supervisor to arrive on. They're code 4. I'll be 10-8 in the report.
1: 10-4.

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2: 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The initial one's going to be 51310. 51310. I will assign that one for Paul. Stand by for the initial.

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0: Second's going to be 51328. 51328 is assigned to Zion instead of Ionetta.

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1: Go ahead.
0: Regarding the alarm with the cat inside, they're calling back, scene trip, no RP. Code 4 declared, you want to send somebody to check it?
1: Negative, you can clear that alarm. If the same one keeps going off, you can clear it.
0: Copy, thank you.

tall Frank Vesely. I copy you at 166.4. Rosa Ramirez. She's going to be at 736 South Shasta. She has a shared custody order with her ex-husband, and he picked up their daughter. He wasn't supposed to pick her up until tomorrow. No further at this time.

0: 840. Just be advised, we're now being advised that there's no custody paperwork, but they have shared custody. Unknown if it's just mutual or via conversation.
1: 840, I copy the update.

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1: Can you stand by? I might have a subject with a warrant. At least last time I had a warrant. Watch 40 boy. I'll be out with you on Fruitaville Avenue and Avenue 416.

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0: 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It's code 4. It's going to be civil. RP has provided options. Units by 10-8. No report. By cell 840, Adam. I'll be on the C1 River Bridge of F414. Code 4.
1: 40, I'm coming out with 2, just north of 414 0120.
0: Affirm.

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0: I still have 40 on him.
1: 40 on him.
0: I'll be 76 to 6400 with 1 mil 95. 11377. I tell you 4, Sam.
1: Good.
0: 1023 ending at 269. When she was released, I'll be 10-8.
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1: It's clear current on a 06 Infinity out of El Cajon, La Ciudad, Rapides.

40 Charles. I'll be out with one road 128 just north of Avenue 4 way.

0: Turn Boyvis, I copy nautical. Ten Boy, 10 Charles, copy an audible. The units are to the Willis residence at 7267 Avenue 296. Several alarm trips to kitchen, living room, library, and back porch with the RP pending. We also have a note that the residence should be vacant.
1: 10 Boy, copy 76.

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0: got it. 82 on any vehicles, suspicious vehicles in the area. Possible forced entry, unknown what was taken. I'll be attending with the airport.

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1: Just information, when you need circular briefing, have an audible pending King's River School. 3961, I'm before one.
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1: 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When to bring this
2: one. Copy.

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1: 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I'll be tonight. 10 more.

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0: It's going to be 10-5, check the welfare. 435 West Pine, 435 West Pine. The RP is from USAA Insurance. If you called the resident who lives at that address in Thomas, Flores, schedule a home inspection. The RP told the subject in broken English that he needs help and he's stuck but couldn't provide any further.
1: Copy 36.

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171 with mine. CHP's requesting an AOA. They have an RP landline advising there's a white GMC cargo express van. And they have potentially two children that were 207. The RP's in a U-Haul cargo van. They're currently northbound 99, just past, correction, approaching Avenue 144 with the Arizona plate, Adam Mary 9802.

1 second. It looks like it's all information through the RP that they have landline. The RP's convinced there are children in the back that are victims of 207. The RP's following in a white van as well. Both are going over 90 miles an hour.

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0: 10.60, Charles, the vehicle is now passing Avenue 176 and driving on the right-hand shoulder passing vehicles. Looks like there's going to be two children, both blonde, about 8 years old, in the cargo portion of the van, no seats.
1: Charles, copy. Right, Valley 60, I'm on B76 to back.
0: Denver. Where do we come from?

0: 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Are you going to set up at Avenue 264?
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0: 60 Charles, the RV that's going to be behind the cargo van is turning on its hazards.
1: I copy. CHP is advising they have units south of my 20.
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1: Charles.
0: Three with CHP, the vehicle's headed northbound 99.
2: Confirming the vehicle FTY.
0: Negative, yielded northbound 99, north of 264.

0: 171 to Adam Dini. We just set up northbound 99.
1: Negative 60, Charles, could assist CHP, be 23. All other HP units could go 10-8.
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0: 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Can you start CHP and fire to 384 and 108? I'll be out on a multi-vehicle TA checking for injury.
1: 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I'll be doing
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0: 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I'm code 4. 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
0: 9, Robert King Frank, 811.
1: 10-4, do you need readback?
0: Negative. I'm going to walk down to the other vehicle. It's just going to be two vehicles. The other vehicles were witnesses.

0: 60 Charles, they say.
1: 60 Charles.
0: Vegan 25 with Bobby from Courage to Change at the Taco Bell in Exeter. He's out with 3 missing juveniles from last night that he was able to get off the bus in Wasoya.
1: Copy, 76.

0: Bryce 811, you can put myself in unit 9 on 60 Charles traffic. I'll never be.
1: Over.
0: 811, confirm. Juveniles are not on scene. They're last seen in the 301 Jacob Place area.

0: control safely. Control.
1: Yeah, can you handle incident 84 to the Spanish speaking male? Returning a 21 from last night, possibly related to a 242 that occurred.
0: 10 Charles, I copy.

0: Right, so Paul 135, CHP has a scene, I'll be attending.
1: 10-5.
0: Code 4, I'll check the Jacobs place, and then I'll 25 there.
2: 811, I copy. 809 is also checking. It's going to be two BMJs and a HMJ.
0: Copy.
3: 60 Charles, 809. Just check Jacobs place, ETL.
0: I copy. I'll be 76 at Taco Bell.
2: I say 811. For the description, the two BMJs are going to be wearing black jackets, black pants. The HMJ is going to be wearing a gray sweatshirt, black pants.
1: Temper.

0: frequency is what it's hitting.
1: Denver, I have a 4592 vehicle pending 655 Vine, Unit 4. That RP is going to be a Norma Bastion. I advise a white Kia sedan that was broken into last night. Windows were busted. Unknown if anything was taken at this time. It appears to be a 594.
0: Copy, 76.
1: Temper.
0: Right, so it's 2 10 41.
1: 2 10.

0: Australia, 60 Charles.
1: 60 Charles.
0: Can you advise the original case number for the MPJ?
1: Temper. Do you want all three?
0: April.
1: And Temper, the case number for Zion Davis is 26-051328. Case number for Paul was 51310. And Daniel is 51330. 51330.

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0: RP-10-5 is advising us two large stray dogs, the black and gray pit bull and a white and black brown older dog roaming the street, barking at passerbys in the area of Woodlawn and Bravo, by the Bravo apartment.
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0: 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I'll be 10-8 with a 7660 on them.
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2: 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Azalea 14, Victor.
1: 14, Victor.
2: 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I'll be 76 to Visalia for the mail run.
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0: A42. 296 and Farmersville, California, license plate 700 Paul 535.
1: 7. Tempa, break 842, that's right to the back, clear current, 2017, Nissan, Lester, Ramos, Rebano, Sarabaisoya.

Italia 12 Robert 1038. 12 Robert. 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Standby. Italia 12 Robert. 9 Tom Union 451. Standby.

0: 12 Robert, it's clear expired 6-2-26, 2018 Chevy. Looks like there's a pending master file to Alaska of Silver Reyes that I saw you on Fair Road.
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1: 8, Henry Edward Zebra 297, break.
0: Go to position.
1: California 8, Sam Team Robert 269.
0: Denver, set by Virgin. Charles, the first one comes back, clear current 2010 Chrysler, last of Bernal out of Exeter on 296.

0: Victor Charles, the one ending in 269, comes back clear current, 07 Lexus, left of Angulo out of Gulf.
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0: Paul 235.
2: Moving to 41. Myself and King 39 will be en route to eviction traffic in the city of Visalia today. Are you ready to copy?
0: Go ahead.
2: 1312 Dolmer. Correction on that's going to be South Dolmer Street, Visalia. It's going to advise Visalia PD, please.

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0: 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Units will be interrupted next completion when you're clear, copy.
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1: 842.
0: 842, for a possible 602. 1415 North Stephen, 1415 North Stephen. The RP's 10-5 passerby advised she was on her way to school at 0915. She saw the vacant house across the street from the dispatch address that appeared to have the gate open, and there were two Hispanic male adults. And no description on one, and the other had a black shirt. Stated there was no trespassing signs posted.
1: 10-476.

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0: 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I'll be following the RP where they suspect the child is staying at. 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
1: 809, go ahead.
0: 809, equipment's en route to 314 North Albert, unknown space number. No contact was made. It's going to be for a medical alarm activated from an SOS being pressed. Nothing further.
1: Four. I'll be 76. Fire and myself are going to be 23 here in about a minute.
0: 10-4.

Woodlake Waste, I copy animal problem. 867. 867, Airpiece 10-5 calling from 702 West Sierra, advising there are two small brown dogs running around in front of the main office of the apartment complex. However, they do not appear to be aggressive, so no further was provided.

0: I seen there's two small brown dogs running around in front of the main office of the apartment complex. However, they did not appear to be aggressive. No further was provided.
1: Copy.

0: 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Units will be out of 11223 Avenue 424.
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0: Charles, copy. It'll be a 1038 on Inyo Avenue and Gemini Street.

0: Exeter, I saw you pending an additional medical aid in your city.
1: 809, go ahead.
0: They're coming out to 617 Powell for a 78-year-old male, blood pressure issues and gallstones, out of breath. Code for to clear the request.
1: A firm.
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2: 809-803, it's going to be space number 8080.
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1: Bartola, 860, confirming the RP is 10-5.
0: Affirm.
2: I'm going to help locate him. I'll be transferring back to the police party.
0: Multiple units, 867, affirmative. 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
3: 48, I'm waiting to look at a juvenile. 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
0: Yep.
1: Bartola, 867, copy, clear.
0: Yep. 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
1: 835?
0: 835, Farmers on Call Center 8, Victor Sam Adams, 643. 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
1: Copy, Farmers on Birch. Hey, 35, can set clear, expired, promises not off to 524-26, 2011 Nissan, to Melissa Calderon out of Exeter. Correction, there's a pending master file to a Rachel Contreras out of Isolia.
0: Copy.

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0: 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I'll be at 9126 Avenue 412.
1: 10 Charles, I said. 10 Charles, go ahead. If you can continue to the audible, we were unable to contact anybody at Stagnant. 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
1: Yes, I'm Kate, pick up incident 148. It's a 374-3 at 25 with Randy Gardner, the area of Avenue 352 and Road 44. He's going to 1012 in a silver Chevrolet pickup for a Honda Motor near the solar panels that were dumped.
0: I copy.

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2: 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The juvenile's been reunited with family. All units will be 10-8, and you can remove them from ups, please.
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0: 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Female RP just called saying that there's a wire in the street. Unknown if it's life.
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0: 809.
3: 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I'll be UTL 10-8.
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0: 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Can you put me on it, please?
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0: 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I'll handle. He could be 10-8.
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Victoria 1445. Can you show me at 177 South Farmersville Boulevard, apartment D, David, probation contact?

0: 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If you could just add in the comments, Mid Valley Disposal is on scene. One of the trucks hit the lines earlier.
1: 41 Paul. Can you switch mine in 40 Paul's calls? I'm on call 170.

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I'll be at 3111 14 Road 72, apartment 116, Goshen.

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0: 6 people. It's a clear car in 2014 Kia, last bit Woody Way out of Wood Lake on Sequoia.
1: Kelly, go for it. Sounds good. Vice Cellar 40 Paul, additional coming to call. I'll be attending with the report.
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1: 6 Paul, copy. Final stop's going to be Avenue 344.

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0: if I show you once I have Tin Paul or Tin Boy handle the follow up.
1: 10-4, 10-boy, I'll put you on it. But for the coordinates, it looks like it's going to be north of Avenue 308, west of Road 64.
0: Right, 41-22, I was 64.
1: 41-22, 10-4.

0: Exeter Raceway, copy, abandoned vehicle. Airbus 10-5 is calling from the intersection of Cedar and E. Edward for a 2022 Toyota Tacoma Grand Colors that's been parked for a few days. Calplate 72615 North 3. Looks like the RO is the Simon Cruz 116 East Cedar.
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1: 28. Go ahead.
0: 8, Charles, David, Charles, 391.
1: Yeah, back on. Confirm the last three with 399.
0: 391.
1: Seven. 842, guys, back clear. Current 2013 Chevy to a Christina Gomez out of Lindsay.
0: 10-4.

0: Yes,
1: no services were rendered at this location either. All units are sent in and done for the day for eviction.
0: Denver.
2: Italia 6, Charles, units strike 3.
0: Denver. Italia 10, Charles, code 4, I'll be 10-8 with this sub. Denver.
3: Provide to King 39, copy civil service. I'll be the only unit on this traffic, 76 to 1427 North Oak Park Street, City of Visalia. If you advise Visalia PD, negative assistance needed, I'll be in the city for a while on notices to vacate.
0: Never.

0: 5-3, David 56.
1: David 56.
0: It should be on a locate on that 215 vehicle. When you get a chance, can you start prime for an evidence tow?

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1: 60 Charles, can we code 41 detained? Code 41 confirm.
0: A plus.
1: 10-4.

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I'll be at 15681 Avenue 288, Unit 17.

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1: 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It's again, it comes to a clear expire 7/28/2014. Owen Buick to Elastive Breitbart out of Santa Clara. 4 yellow rubber zebra 460.
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0: Out at 32313 Road 160 Avenue, probation contact.
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I'll be at 322 South Ventura Avenue, Farmersville. Yeah,

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1: Property was recovered. I'll be 76 to 6400.

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0: I play attention right there. Location change, different traffic. Multiple units. Visalia 1433, code 4, location change, different traffic. Go ahead. 1051 North Ventura Avenue, Farmersville. I just confirmed with that 1051 or 61? 51. Visalia 10 Charles. 10 Charles. 21 handled, I'll be 10-8. Can you put me on additional 21 follow-up? Awesome.
1: Visalia 41 Paul. Property was returned to the owner. I'll be 10-8.
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1: 842.
0: 842. Our police advising of Visalia Road and Farmersville Boulevard going westbound. The traffic lights are not working.
1: 10476.
0: 10-4.
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0: Tomorrow.

Julia, 12 Robert. 12 Robert. RP was provided with several options. I'll be 10-8, no report. 10-8.

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1: We're getting a report of a two-vehicle accident, road 132 and Avenue 368, with medical needed. CHP and fire have been advised.
0: 96.
1: 10-4, it's going to be a head-on collision we're getting now. 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
1: 10 4, 13, 10.
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1: 10 4.

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1: Central, this traffic 500 East Addy. It looks like it's going to be some sort of 415. The RP's brother is being followed by his girlfriend, Berenice Rodriguez, in a vehicle, and they've both arrived at the address.

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0: 68.
1: Yeah, for 1327.
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1: Never. Boy Lake, White Sally, copy traffic.
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0: Advice, Elliot, David 45, copy the follow-up.
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0: I'll be 1023 at 416 North Hall Street in the city of Visalia regarding case number 26-039937 for information only.

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Can you tell us about there's going to be a lock gate?

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0: I'm unable to recontact. When we dial back the number, it's just a beeping sound.
1: Central, my copy. Westway Central is negative on a 415 at the residence. I'll be checking the area.
0: 10-4, Bridge 10-9, copy.
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I attempted to contact the RP via 21, negative response. I'll be 10-8 in our report. 10-4.

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0: 791 Raceway. Are you able to assist with the stranded motorist at Lake Kalia?
1: Let me check if there's someone at the office.
0: Tempor, if so, can you advise? It looks like there's an orange and white boat needing a jump on the east side of the lake, occupied by about 12, three adult males, three females, and the rest are juveniles.
1: I copy, and I'll advise once I hear back.
0: Tempor, thank you.
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0: 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I'm on copy this 1-1 request.
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0: I believe William 4 is 1041. We're going to try to reach him on channel 1. There is a 2-month-old infant on board.
1: Black Hawk. Yeah, let's try William 4.
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0: Denver.

842, it's been expired for 2026 on a 2015 Honda Last of Calhoun out of Long Beach. That's on Henry Zebra 259 David Paul.

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0: What did they please say medically? H7 equipment to route 2183 North Castle Rock for an 88-year-old female who fell and has a left swollen leg, awake and breathing. Code for exit, last requested.
1: Okay.
0: 10 for

0: 12 Brantley, say 11 traffic. Is the police Gonzalez in your lobby for an ink fingerprint?
1: Why is the police officer talking?

0: Exeter Raceway, Copy Shepherd. Multiple units, Exeter. The 1017 with Smith, Shyla Smith, 621 Pheasant, advises a neighbor on the, there's a neighbor on the front porch who's stating she's scared to go inside of her own residence. Stating the neighbor Linda Walker has dementia and supposed to be living alone. She's going to be wearing a pink shirt and blue pants with a cane.
1: 10-4, 76.
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0: 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I'll be 10-8.
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0: Indiana. May I say, come into the station, sir?
1: I'm good.
0: 342 Valley View. RP's advising there's a male subject by the trash can with a bloody face near a white Chevy pickup. Correction. White Chevy Silverado. That male appears to be intoxicated and believes that he's at his residence. The white male adult in his 60s and 70s wearing a white shirt and jeans. Plate to the vehicle is nearest 37843 Union 1. Gardner is out with him now. Right, 10 out of the search about.
2: Bye, Talia. 12 Robert. I'll be 76 to back.
0: 12 Robert, Tampa.
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0: At 76 of Lake Kalia for the vessel traffic. Could you advise what the details are?
1: Affirm, it's going to be an orange and white vessel on the east side of the lake, occupied by 12, 3 adults, 3 females. The rest are all juveniles with life jackets. One's going to be at 2 months old. It looks like they just need a jump.
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2: 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Oh, the female.
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0: 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Looking complete, 1042.
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Right side, 1154. 1154. We'll be out at 30940 Road 72, Apartment 21 in Goshen. Yes.

11:55. We'll be out at 30632 Kate Fox Court, right side.

0: Charlie 568. Myself and 10 Charles are going 23.
1: Yeah. Robert, same traffic.

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We'll be out at 30675 SE Drive, apartment B-Boy.

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0: 809, to Comiskey Route to 311 Lennox for a 79-year-old male who fell four times as Parkinson's. Good for the clearance, what's your question?
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I'll be at 407 East Chestnut Street, Exeter.

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1: Five.
0: 507 Channing Way, Exeter.
1: Several.

0: Flight Delta 18, Zero, code 4, copy pad, Pennington.
1: 10-4, that pending 21 is going to be related to the same traffic. RP's calling from Alabama, requesting a 21 dispel.
0: 10-4.

0: Right, so let's see on the other, you see the C3?
1: Negative, I'll give him another 21 short of chain one.
0: 10-4, thank you.

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1: 60 Adam, go ahead.
0: And they were unable to provide an ETA. They have a motorist unit dispatched and en route. However, he wasn't showing up on the map and not answering the radio.
1: 60 Adam, I copy.

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1: Traffic for Sam 64.
0: I just couldn't copy your last. Confirming you're on the water?
1: Yeah, on the water, about ET, about 3.
0: Tempo.
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1: Go ahead.
0: So it's Ben speaking, RP at HQ, Leslie Velasquez in a gray Toyota RAV4, requesting to speak with a sergeant regarding case number 50439.
1: Careful. 1-7, 60 out, I'm clear for 21. Paper, HQ.

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1: Fully made, copy, thank you.

I saw you, David 41, follow up. David 41. I'll be 76 to 1455 East Tyler Avenue in Porterville, pertaining to case number 26-050375.

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1: 19 Farmersville, California license plate 6, X-ray Adam Sam 168.
0: Break 842, that breaks is that clear, expired 622-26, 2011 Dodge, last of Alvarez out of Lindsay.
1: Final stop, Frinket and Walnut.

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1: Amboy. 1800 incident 333. It's a 21 request for an Alfonso Martinez. 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
1: Denver.

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1: Affirmed, error advised to 1022. 10-4, thank you.

Westphalia 10 Charles. 10 Charles. I attempted multiple 21, negative answer, unable to leave a voicemail, voicemail's full. I'll be 10-8 no report.

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0: 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Sam 64.
1: Out of Lemon Hill with the vessel, conducting a vessel inspection now.
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1: Affirm.

by Soyuan towing position, copy Buell, authority CHP for a hit and run suspect, southbound Highway 99 from Avenue 328, southbound 99 from 328, Buell for a silver gray Nissan Altima, locale plates 9 Robert Zebra Yellow 588, 9 Robert Zebra Yellow 588, all information for CHP by Soyuan clear 1617.

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0: 21.
1: Copy call, comments 21 with handle, I'll be 1080 Norfolk.

0: 12 Franklin, so I'm attending a hit and run in your city. 842. The RB Devin Martinez, Spanish speaking. She's going to be standing by the Dollar General parking lot, 1425 North Farmersville, for a hit and run that occurred about 15 ago. She's going to be in a white Honda CRV. The suspect vehicle is a gray GMC Yukon, 9 Sam, Ida Sam 379, GOA, unknown direction of travel, occupied by male and female.
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